Don't watch that. Watch this. This is the heavy, heavy monster sound. The nuttiest sound around. So if you're coming off the street and you're beginning to feel the heat, well, listen, Buster, you better start to move your feet to the rockin'est, rock-steady beat of madness. One step beyond. 324.

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2: 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And have we got news for you?
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0: Zomerhit 1000. 249.
1: Weather girl, and have we got news for you?
2: You better listen.